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1: 150 Avery Place, Southwest Harrison Township. Three of us, you are going to be west this evening. It's on a harassment.
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1: 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Medic 404, 13310 Cleveland Road, Southwest. Cross Streets, Amber Road, Southwest, and Rosie Avenue. Ill person. Respond on 45 EMS.

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0: 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A trespassing complaint.
1: Andrew.
0: You're 39, you're clear. Dispatch has 3-hour checkup.
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3: 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On a welfare check. Caller hasn't heard from her husband's brother. Been over a month. There is a caution in the notes.
0: Okay.
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0: It's going to be a Todd Dunkelberger, Tom Ocean, David David, David Union, Nora King, Lincoln Edward, Boy Edward, Robert George, Edward Robert, 0728 1968. 0728 1968.
1: What state did you say was out of?
0: Illinois.
1: Say bye.

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We'll be relocating at 9103-9103. Nickel 1. 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
1: 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Is that the deal that you needed that's in the card?
0: Negative. That would be Michael Dunkelberger. I need Todd Dunkelberger, the father and son.
1: You're clear. I ran that. There's nothing returning.
2: It's a 1 break for a DL out of Illinois.
1: Go ahead.
2: David, 524-8016-8214. 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
0: Take that 23 seconds.

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2: We're okay.
0: 2047.

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1: You're clear. 2056.

0: this, man. 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
1: Hey, Abram. 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Can you attempt it? 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Transfer out.
0: You're clear.

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0: Yeah, okay.

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0: 169 Shale Ridge Drive on a 58B, white female, 5'6", 140 pounds, brown hair, and then direction of travel left 10 to 15 minutes ago on foot, wearing shorts and a t-shirt.
1: Can you put me on that?
0: You're clear, 551. She threatened by swallowing pills.
1: Does it know whether or not she's taking them?
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0: Copy, when one is available, if we could get a 10, please.
1: Yeah.
0: 97 dispatch, you have traffic.
1: Seven 451's got a 58B. She walked away. Meansless tells her requesting a drone when you're clear your call.
0: Tell Calvin, I'll be American on the table.

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0: 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Also, check LMH if this male is there.
1: There's no recent squad runs. We'll check LMH.
0: That's clear. Thank you.

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538, Justin Ross, Class D, valid at 15. 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
1: It'll
3: be the 62 complaint Aetna break.

0: And are they going to be continuing southbound into a different county?
1: Caller went, got on the 40, no longer behind it. Last seen crossing National Road, still on southbound on Watson.
2: 34 here.
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5: 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Yeah, 3. 751, are you marking? A-frame, can you get to the 19? Stand by, I'm on 19, 1304. Okay,
6: engine 2. Injured person. Engine 2. Bolton Avenue. Cross of Maple Avenue. Injured person. Respond on 45 EMS.

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0: I'll be in the area 251 Bluff Ridge with the 34.
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Medic 121, ill person. Medic 121, 3615, Drayton Hall North, cross of Lambton Park Road, ill person. Respond on 45 EMF.

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1: First one comes back to David Gravely, Class B valid, no 15s, has expired CHO while looking county break.
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1: Second one comes back to your caller, valid, no 15s.
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0: 78 Brandon Drive. 78 Brandon Drive, southwest on a 58B. Caller sent a... talking to this individual. Said she had a 40 threatening to harm herself. It was on FaceTime.
3: Unit 4, dispatch.
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0: 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Was the father able to confirm if there was access to 40s?
1: 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Stand by.

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Medic 1, 400 Washington Street, Unit 112, Cross Streets, Sims Avenue, and South Cedar Street, breathing problems. Respond on 45 EMS.

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1: You're clear. They did not give us the means. 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

0: 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Medic 401, 78 Brandon Drive, Southwest. Cross Streets Thomas Christopher Lane, Southwest, and Jeremy Court, Southwest. Behavioral emergency. 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
1: Okay. Okay. Metro suspect at Haven Road and Highland locality.
2: Hey, that one, you're clear. 2143.

0: 96751. I'm getting flagged down here, making the 16.
1: Lancaster 95. Welfare check drop from New Philly. It's supposed to be westbound from the 152 break.
0: Good.
1: Not sure if it's a elderly female driver just lost. It's supposed to be westbound from the 152, driving a gray Buick Florida plate 36 Frank X-ray Tom. You just want to check the eastern part of 70.

0: man with the suspect. I'm going to go back to PG to see if they want to file any charges.
1: You're clear.
0: Andrew 2, get his information and run it.
2: Hockhead was around 9:35. It was a block at US 40 and got on 70 at the 152 and headed westbound.
1: Hey, there, too.
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0: And it comes back to Zachary Cortez, a permanent ID, no 15s. He has a TPO, use caution and dangerous violent tendencies, and escape.
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1: Negative 15's on a Jerry McConnell. Correction, Jeremy McConnell. He's got a permanent ID. Negative 15.
0: Yeah, thank you.
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1: 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Got permanent ID validness has changed.
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0: 7,000.
1: Mastery, I'm going to locate to the rear of the property, they advise. 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
0: Mastery, you're clear. 2208.
2: 648, sample.
0: 648.
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0: You're clear. 2208.

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0: This is Pleasure for you, check out. I'm okay. 2212. 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
1: I'm on the program.
0: 2213.
2: 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Neva Randall. 2017 Hyundai. 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
0: Chilling A15. No extradition. In-state pickup only. Out of Tennessee.
1: You're clear, negative hold.
0: You're clear, it's for 48 offender registration violation.

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1: Yeah.
0: You can clear that 8496, already checked on him.
1: And you're clear. 2219. Dispatch 39, unit 30, correction, 72, check up.

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1: 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Chest pain. Respond on 45 EMS.
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0: We're getting another call on that individual on Broad Street.
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0: No.
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1: Unit 4.
0: I do 10-5-1.
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0: 37 ahead, 2240, Drake Creek Road.

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1: Yeah, 551.
2: I don't have traffic.
0: Okay. One. I'm 7 at Fairfield County Jail.
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Medic 802, ill person. Medic 802, 5771, Reform Road Northeast, Cross Streets, Marianne Furness Road Northeast, and Pinewood Trail Road Northeast, ill person. Respond on 45 EMS.

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1: Okay.
0: LMHPD agreed to enter that into their property system.

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1: 802, I'll check, okay. 801 will be 37 for the evening.
0: Yeah.

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1: She was crossing over 3.
0: All the way down to Wycherley Track.
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1: You're clear, thank you.

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Ill person. Respond on 45 EMS.

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1: Okay, I'm en route there.
0: Yeah, you're fine.
2: 83751.
0: 83, good.
2: 37 on the west side, break running.
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0: Reference a traffic complaint on 13. Which direction are they going?

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1: 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I can head that way for an area check if you can advise Perry County.
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1: Can you contact on call CPS, transfer them out to me?
2: Yeah, clear.

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1: 3-5-57-0-60.
0: You're clear. S3-751.

0: S3751.
1: Yeah.
0: Is the caller the witness, or is it one of the parties involved, and where are they located?
1: We have two separate calls on it.
0: You're clear. The caller that wanted the 17 with a unit, where are they located?
2: That's going to be the victim. He was one of the callers. He's still going to be at the Duke and Duchess. The other caller is going to be a other person that was there at the Duke as well, witnessing.

0: 38-3.
1: Yeah.
0: We're in Heber now. Would you like a 10?
1: Negative. Sounds like parties are separated.
0: You're clear.

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1: No.
0: Disregard. I was going to see if I could get around. 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
1: Yeah, it's your DL.
0: Sam Queen, 493-856, repeating SQ, 493-856.
1: It comes back to David Lamp, the second, Class D, valid at 15.

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2: 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I'm out front for pronounce.

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Medic 1, assault. 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

0: 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Can you do that? 802. Duke and Duchess. 10820 Hebron Road. Male causing trouble. Male claiming he has a 40.
1: You put me on,
0: don't you? 648 here, please.

0: 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Couldn't copy your traffic to your siren.
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0: It's a biracial male, mustache, blonde hair, yellow book bag, black hat, blue jeans. 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
2: 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Rescue, 121. Battalion, 121. 5646, Harlem Road. Cross Street, Fernridge Drive, and Albany Station Drive. Non-breather. Respond on 45 EMS.

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0: 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Respond on 45 EMS.
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He did leave westbound on Palmer and disappeared quite quickly. He's registered to Georgian Drive.

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0: 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I'm going to take myself and 644 off this call. 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

0: 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Pick up his litter.
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Respond on 45 Ops 4.

0: 63751.
1: Yeah. I'll be on 37 eastbound. Mile marker 102.6. I have a small fire on the side of the road.
2: Ill person. Medic 501, 266 South Williams Street, Cross Street, Elm Street, and West Jersey Street. Ill person. Respond on 45 EMS.
0: Yeah. 1451515, 14,515 Brushy Fork Road. Individuals threatening 58, callers advising they are bleeding, lost caller did lose contact,

0: 一台上份咯。
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0: Do you have a number in the notes? 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
0: 644 to 607. You got a wrong way driver southbound, northbound lane from Enterprise Drive on 39 here. Look like a Honda.

0: 6 और 73 कावे। I believe 644 advising a wrong way driver, possibly driving southbound.
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1: 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Break for self problem.
0: Hi.
1: Pull the UTL. You can just clear it out. Other agency 62, please.
0: More pulling.
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0: 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Dispatch 1781.
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0: That, I got a ping back. It's showing it back in the woods behind 8181 Croton Road.

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1: 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Looks like there's a long driveway and it continues all the way in the pack. 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
0: I talked to S11. Go ahead and head over to that 8201 Croton Road to see if that's valid or not.
1: Copy. 9:12, 7:51. Can you advise what I'm looking for?
0: It's a possible 58B.

0: 912-8201 Croton Road. 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
1: So 149.
0: South of that pond there.

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1: Air clear. 34.
0: Can you advise if my location is close to the thing?

0: 912. Looks like there's a house to the south of you. Back towards Croton. Looks like you're about 50 yards from it.
1: Okay, I believe that's where 915 is. Do we know the name of the individual?

0: serio, por favor.
1: Anyone.
0: Have you got an updated thing?
1: Negative, they pinged it the one time. I can call them back. See if they can ping it again.
0: Very quick.

0: 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Now it's pinging on the side of the road at Harmony Church, east of Creighton Road.
1: That's 2751. Do we know how many meters of certainty that is?
0: On the email, it said 1400 meters certainty factor.
1: You're correct.

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1: Yes, 20.
0: Has our dispatch reached out to the subject to see if we can make contact?

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1: Zero, Zebra Frank King, 240 ZFS.
0: What was the last numeric, phone like from the last part?
1: Zebra Frank King, ZFS.
0: Comes back to William Erring the second, 8102 Croton Road, 2023 Chevy station wagon, tags valid, -56.
1: Here we go.

0: Yeah, 5-20.
1: Good.
0: I had negative contact, 319. Left a message.
1: You're clear. I see that you left a voicemail. Did it state the person's name when you contacted their voicemail?
0: Negative.
1: You're clear. Thank you.

0: 21-17-915-912, check it.
1: We're good. Negative contact to the residence. Check the property. Unable to locate. We'll go to Harmony Church. Do an area check.
0: You're clear, 151.

0: 471.0.
1: Good. 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
0: 2751. Yeah. I'll be 37 for shift, so we'll 38. Yeah, there. 159.

0: 17 to Ash Point.
1: That sounds good.
0: We're having negative contact out here. What do you guys?
1: I'll just hang away for now.

Dispatch, as 20, see the last note I just added.

0: Allen, date of birth 10/15 of 10.
1: Nice, 5, 10, and 9. You did a 20 out there.
2: Negative.

0: Sir, the same 7-5-1.
1: Yeah, 9-5, can you actually come 20 out here? There's like 20 of these trucks.
2: Okay, signal 5 or 7.
1: Signal 7, just, you'll see my blue lights, just kind of start working up the line of that semi and just letting them know they got to move.
2: Okay.
3: I see 5 and 3 has a vehicle.
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1: Good.
2: Hotel has no rooms available. 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Ready for beginning.
1: Good.
2: 4273.
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0: That's probably 751.
1: Yes, 20.
0: Can you clear that or reopen that 58B call, please?

S2751. I've added two phone numbers in for William Peters. Can you reach out to those numbers and see if you can contact him? If so, can you see if he knows where his daughter Brooklyn is, please?

0: 10995. What's your 39?
1: Entering the rest area now.
0: You can just go ahead and just do the rest area check. I think I got this handled back here. They're starting to move.
1: Okay.

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1: Yes.
0: I attempted Williams 19. He advised that she's with her mother and he's going to give her a 19 and have her give us a call.
1: You're clear. If you still have him on the line, can you check and see if he knows of a relevant address for where mom lives?
0: He didn't have a specific address. He just advised it was in Tiltonsville. We believe it's up near Wheeling.
1: You're clear.

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0: 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King X-ray Henry 3000.

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0: Five five four.
1: Well, to be advised, we are not permitted to land at our base because the AWOS is calling IFR, even though we just flew over it, it's clear as a bell. So we are diverting to Coshocton Hospital, and we'll wait it out over there.
2: That's your copy, sir. We'll let them know.
0: That's helpful. Thank you.

0: 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We have Brooklyn, about 19. Be available for transfer.
1: Okay.
0: You're clear.

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1: 23, it comes back to Heather Myers, 2015 Chevy, tags are valid, negative 56.
0: You're clear, I'll be 62 of that vehicle at 79 and 70.

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Medic 501. 6421 Nichols Lane Road Northwest. Cross Streets Concord Road Northwest and Danoon Road Northwest. Possible stroke. 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

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Medic 503. 6421 Nichols Lane Road Northwest. Cross Streets Concord Road Northwest and Dunoons Road Northwest. 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
1: New 51.
0: Good.
1: Sean Gray. Status is suspended. Got permanent ID card that's valid. Showing a misdemeanor. 15, pick up county of one in adjacent counties for traffic offense. Failure to appear. Original charges, driving under suspension, and it's out of Franklin County, out of Reynoldsburg PD.
0: You're clear. Go ahead and start my 10.
1: One 10. Dispatch 110.
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1: Could you give 81 a 10 at Lenz Road and National Road Southwest on this traffic stop?
0: Neighbor.
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0: 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I'm going to give him a 19 to arrange relay.
1: You're clear. 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
2: 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Medic 5, 911 Miller Avenue, cross streets, South 26th Street and South 24th Street. Chest pain. Respond on 45 EMS.

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1: 1 George Charles, 83572. Repeating, 1 George Charles, 83572. It's going to be a Taurus, looks like a 9mm.

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Medic 1, breathing problems. Medic 1, 156 South 3rd Street, Cross Street, Gilbert Street, and West Holiday Street, East Holiday Street, breathing problems. Respond on 45 EMS.

0: Dispatcher, 11. In reference to the Duke and that mail earlier, he's apparently at the Buckeye Lake Fire Department now stating an officer told me to get a ride. Fire department's requesting the SO. What do you advise?
1: He lives in Buckeye Lake, correct?
0: Affirm.

0: 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Is that 60 in Buckeye Lake reference that verbal disturbance or another call?
1: Nay, sir.
0: I copy. 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They just advised him to leave the premises of that Duke and Duchess since he was 78.

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1: Bye, copy.

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1: Go ahead.
0: 14029. 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
1: Okay.

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0: 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He's refusing to leave.
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1: Yes, 20,
0: it's you at Buckeye. PD's resolved. He's walking home now.
1: You're clear.

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Injury from fall. 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Cross of Kelly Drive. Injury from fall. Respond on 45 EMS.

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Cross of Kelly Drive. Injury from fall. Respond on 45 EMS.

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2: 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I have the other half on 19. Gonna be a male and his sister. They're at the corner of Runkle and Trail East. Can you use 17 with them?
1: Yeah, I'm not well.
2: Yeah, quick.

Dispatch 92, check up. 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
1: 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So you could have Reynoldsburg 17 with me at the sheets at Taylor and 40 to take them back to their 4-3.
0: Yeah, Claire.

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1: You're clear. S11 has it. 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

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Rescue 121, Medic 121, Battalion 121, East Dublin Granville Road, cross of Babbitt Road, Vehicle Accident. 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

0: 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Those 34s have been released to Reynoldsburg PD to take back home.
1: You're clear. 543.

0: Tower Control. Units responding to East Dublin, Granville, and Babbitt. Maybe a two-vehicle accident, unknown injuries.
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0: 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Battalion 121. No, but he's now requesting a cancel. This was a non-injury.
1: You're clear.

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Rescue 201. 3192 Canyon Road Southeast. Cross Streets James Road Southeast and River Road Southeast. CO check, no illness. Respond on 45 Ops 5.

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0: You're clear. Hobby 62, that vehicle will be on the ramp from 310 to 70 East.
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0: Johnstown, Alexandria Road, Croton Road, on a non-injury code 2. 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
0: 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They pulled over at Leafydale.

0: Manic 1. Suicidal person. Manic 1. Exposure. 18 South 6th Street. Cross Street, West Canal Street, and Jefferson Street. Suicidal person. Respond on 45 EMS.
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0: 1791. We just got a report of a pedestrian. It actually had two calls on it. At the 127, walking westbound.
1: 1547-42. I'll take that.
0: Okay. The only description we have is he's carrying a pilot's bag.
1: Okay.
2: Hey, do you send that one?
3: Good.
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0: Rescue 201. Medic 431. 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Engine 431. Chief 430. Vehicle accident. Rescue 201. Medic 431. Medic 202. Engine 431. Chief 430. 1224 Outville Road Southwest. Cross Streets General Griffin Road Southwest and Morse Road Southwest. Vehicle accident. Respond on 45 Ops 4.
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0: 1-10-1. There were two 34s on board. Ready for a 7.
1: Yeah.
0: King, King, Tom, 8083, KKT, 8083.
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Altered mental status. Respond on 45 EMS.

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0: 54, is that following?
1: 54, go ahead.
0: Can you see if you can contact anyone towing in Johnstown there and see if they would respond to retrieve this vehicle back to their lot? It's going to have some front end damage on it.
1: You're clear.
0: That Boeing's going to be a Chevy Traverse.

0: Give
1: me contact County Highway. 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

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Ill person. Letter 3. 229 Willow Way. Cross of Willow Bend Drive. Ill person. Respond on 45 EMS. Medic 1. Altered mental status. Medic 1. 88 Granville Street. 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Altered mental status. Respond on 45 EMS.

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1: Medic 1, go ahead.
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1: Negative, sir. 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
1: You're sorry, 14.

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Medic 5, ill person. 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

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Respond on 45 Ops 4.

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Rescue 222. Medic 831. Vehicle accident. Rescue 831. Rescue 222. Medic 831. 135.4 I-70, westbound. Vehicle accident. Respond on 45 Ops 5.

0: 54, step on 62.
1: 54 again.
0: Bound 37, eastbound, just west of the Columbus Road exit with Paul John Lincoln, 1075. Paul John Lincoln, 1075. It's going to be a white Chevy pickup truck.
1: Eaton forming out of Westerville in 2016, Chevy truck, negative 56. 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
0: 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The address is entered.
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Battalion 261, Engine 262, Ladder 91, Sacred 261, Plain City Elementary.

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0: I'll be out at 33 Bowery Avenue. That's 22A, if you would like to address your name.
2: Yes, sir.

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1: Fire department has left two lanes. One's in the middle. 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
1: Go to AMC Theater, meet with Indian Mountain Mall Security on a removed subject. They've asked him to leave property multiple times since Thursday. He is not. They're going to advise him on criminal trespass as well.

0: Columbus. This is Harrison County. Read you loud and clear.
1: Thank you, Harrison County. Columbus clear. Knox County. Knox County. This is Columbus Radio Check. How do you copy?

Ladder 3, medic 5, possible overdose. Ladder 3, medic 5, 116 South Westmore Avenue, Unit C, Cross Streets Dead End, and West Main Street, North Westmore Avenue, possible overdose. Respond on 45 EMS.

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1: 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Copy. 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
0: 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I'll be backing around to the west side, 1-21, break for beginning mileage. 9-3-8-2-9. 9-3-8-2-9.
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0: I made contact with an employee here. They don't know of an Evan. And the phone number went straight to voicemail. It'd be 357.
1: You're clear.
2: I'll be 37 west side. Any mileage will be
3: 93829. You're clear, 928. And Rapid Dennis, this is one.

0: 6463, Henry Robert X-ray,
1: 6463. Clear. Yeah.
2: 16, dispatch.
1: 16, guys. Myself and 71 be on the 72A. The address
2: valid,
1: is entered.
3: I'll be out on Lemay Avenue, break for a 7.
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3: John X-ray boy 2344. John X-ray boy 2344.
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5: 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Medic 461, Utica Elementary, 367 Church Street, Cross Street, Dead End.

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0: 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I'm going to be en route to an address on Vine Street. I'll advise when I get there.
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1: Hawkish. Sam King, 587-139. I believe that's going to be the caller.
0: 934.

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2: 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Thank you.
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4: 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She's in a car, sir.
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2: 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Up here on Painter Run. 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
1: Yeah.
0: We're going to 72A. Address is entered at 55 North SUA.
1: 945.
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2: 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Should be Maurice. 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

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Cross Street Vista Drive, Southeast. Bryan Road, Southeast. And Lake Drive Road, Southeast. 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Respond on 45 EMS.

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Cross Street, Cleveland Road, Southwest, and Harrison Street, Southwest. Seizure. 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
0: I'm going to be clear from DR. I'm going to be heading back to the west side. Break for beginning mileage.
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1: You're clear, ma'am. 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
1: Jason Hoover, Thornville, 2005 blue Dodge truck, New York 56.
0: Here, please.

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Respond on 45 EMS.

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0: Good.
1: He's going to have a history of sending trophy night owners as well.
0: You're correct.

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1: We're going to be listening for minute 25. We're going to stay about 51 minutes in now. We've got hour 25 on the fuel. 5 on board and risk 7.
0: All right, number 2, we got 5 souls, hour 25 fuel, risk of 7, lifting for minute 5 at 10:20.
1: All right, just give you a heads up. 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
0: Copy that. Let me throw in a fuel stop at 5 first.

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1: Your 7 comes back to Buyer's Car Rentals. Thank you.
2: It's going to be too much that you need to put the patient in another aircraft.
0: We believe that it's going to end up getting too hot for the patient on board.

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1: Just be advised, the patient is stable, so it's not like we're going to have to, it's not like we need to time sensitive at this point.

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1: All right, sounds good. 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
0: No, that's what I think.
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0: 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There's no Peyton involved in this.
1: 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Commercial highlight fire alarm. 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Licking Metropolitan Housing, 144 West Main Street, Cross Streets South 6th Street, North 6th Street, and North 5th Street, South 5th Street. Commercial highlight fire alarm. Respond on 45 Fire Ground 1.
0: Mr. Cunningham said he does not feel safe in front of me and he needs to stay away from him.
2: You're clear.
3: Good. I'm behind the Jay's truck.
0: Why don't you stop out with him and see if Mr. Cunningham assaulted him, and then we'll go from there.
3: I got it. 369 ready. Bring for a 7.
2: Good.
3: Paul, Nora, Victor, 4593, I'll be 62 with that, 16 West Mountain, coming up on 21st Street.
4: 71.
2: That's back to Jay's out of Heath, 2025 Peterbilt, white, valid.
4: Yeah, okay.

0: 69. Are you wanting a separate card for 62?
1: Negative. It's just for being referenced to this call. I'm going to talk with him. There's two occupants. I couldn't tell if there's a black male and a white male inside or not.
2: Rescue one's on the same area. One-story commercial structure. Nothing showing. Rescue one will be out investigating. Building has not been evacuated.
3: Rescue one on the scene, one-story commercial structure, does not appear to be evacuated. Out investigating.
4: 71's doing mobile 360.
0: Dispatch 527, check out.
2: Fire control, situation contained. Contractors on site, set it off.
3: Rescue 1 has situation contained at 144 West Main Street. It's false alarm.
0: Go ahead.
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6: Okay, he's already en route to LMH.
0: Sydney Beekman, Portsmouth, on the 2010 Silver Kia, negative 56. Dispatch 349, do you want him marked as a 21?
6: Yes, the squad's got him. I'm still with Taco Bell.
0: You're clear.

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5: 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Dispatch 78, checkup.
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0: 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Injured person. Medic 51. Bill Mitchell Retirement Village. 1. 10. 30. South 30th Street. Unit 212. Cross Street. Dorsey Mill Road West. Dorsey Mill Road East. And Licking View Drive. Injured person. Respond on 45 EMS.
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2: 7's going to be out of Indiana. 336-4555. 336-4555. Break for the LL out of Ohio.
1: Here it goes, yeah.
2: Robert Queen, 412-287. RQ, 412-287.

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0: If you could just advise RPD, I'll be in their jurisdiction.
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0: 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No need for card. I'll be with I-20.
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Ladder 3, 1804, Reddington Road, Cross Street, North 40th Street, and Green Meadow Drive. Ill person. Respond on 45 EMS.

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0: Signal 3, 70 eastbound to 122, the Ohio, Tom Union David, 9246.
1: It's on the 15 CANR, expires 10/31/27.
0: All right, I'll be three on inspection. I'm going to take him on up to the speedway.
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2: 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We'll be looking at some clear. We're going to relocate over to 264 Buckingham. 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
2: 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It's going to be a yellow house.
1: Okay, you're clear.

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0: 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Ill person. Rescue 1. 115 Burt Avenue. Cross streets Hunt Street and Decro Avenue. Ill person. Respond on 45 EMS.
1: 71, I copy.
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Medic 1, 115 Burt Avenue, Cross Street, Hunt Street, and Decro Avenue, chest pain. Respond on 45 EMS.

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1: 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Rescue 1, 293 West Church Street, Cross Street, North 9th Street, and North 10th Street. Unknown emergency. Respond on 45 EMS.
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2: 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Engine 2, 465 Edgemont Road, Unit D, Cross Street, South 2nd Street, and Hillcrest Road, ill person. Respond on 45 EMF.
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0: 68 South Central Avenue, Utica. 68 South Central Avenue, Utica, 18 Bolo.
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0: Okay. I'll be clear here.
2: 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Shopping, valid negative 15.

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Medic 1, 465 Edgemont Road, Unit D, Cross Streets, South 2nd Street, and Hillcrest Road, ill person. Respond on 45 EMS.

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0: The number I called was for Thora's mother. I spoke to her and she gave me a valid number for Thora. It's going to voicemail. I did put it in the card.
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0: 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Caller called in. Her brother, Richard Lacey, is there, and he's trying to kick in her back door.
1: 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It's a 311 in Romaverick.
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1: Go ahead.
0: The eastbound at the 130, Indiana trailer, Paul Adams, 9, correction, 89185.

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0: 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Dispatch 335, check up.
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0: Eastbound at the 116 on 70. Cambridge dropped us a 37. It's a white Nissan Kicks with a flat.

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1: Caller is not on scene. I've disconnected from her. I'm attempting to call the staff member that's with this patient now. I'm not getting through.

0: 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Medic 405, Meta Data Center, 1, Community Circle, Cross Streets, unknown, and dead end, ill person. Respond on 45 EMS.
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0: 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I'll be single one at the Moon car.
1: 30 Adams, still not able to make contact with the staff member that was on scene.
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1: You're there.

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0: 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Medic 51, Battalion 51, Chase Bank, 895 Hebron Road, Cross Streets, South 30th Street, and Central Parkway. 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

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Commercial high life smoke odor. 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Rescue 601. Rescue 406. Engine 221. Chief 600. Shine Bright Academy. 14120 Bayan Road Northwest. Cross Streets Township Road 1061 Northwest and North Church Street North Main Street. Commercial high life smoke odor. Respond on 45 Fire Ground 1. Rescue 201, ladder 201, residential fire alarm. Rescue 201, ladder 201, 130 South Mulberry Street, Cross Streets West Elm Street, and West Broadway North Mulberry Street. Residential fire alarm. Respond on 45 Fire Ground 3.

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0: 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Rescue 1, 74 Wing Street, Cross Street, dead end, and East Main Street, ill person. Respond on 45 EMS.
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1: Yes.
0: Hi, Deputy Williams from Grand City Police Department. I speak with you. Are you available for a transfer?
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Medic 1, 74, Wing Street, Cross Streets, Dead End, and East Main Street, ill person. Respond on 45 EMS.

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0: Eastbound side, Jay.
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Thank you.

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0: Medic 5. Heart problems. Medic 5. 231 Hoover Street. Cross Streets, North 10th Street, and Woods Avenue. Heart problems. Respond on 45 EMS.
3: I'm sorry, I was sitting next to the vehicle with the engine running. 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

Ladder 3, ill person. Ladder 3, 2550 River Road, Cross Street, Ravine Bluff Drive, and Park Ridge Lane, ill person. Respond on 45 EMS.

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Ill person. Medic 501. Chimes Terrace, 65, South Williams Street, Unit 202. Cross streets West Pratt Street and West Coshocton Street, North Williams Street. Ill person. Respond on 45 EMS.

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0: You're clear. Ada 3751, put me on at 113 Park. 113 Park.
1: You're clear. You're clear.

0: 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Check up.
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0: 1450.

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1: Ryan Beatty, Starburn, New 15.
0: You're clear. Can you mark him as a 78 warning from the 193 park?
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1: 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Medic 391, 39 Utah Avenue Northeast, Cross Streets Ivy Street Northeast, and Dry Creek Road Northeast. Chest pain. Respond on 45 EMS.

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Jane, you don't go much too far for us to...

0: 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Cross Streets, Hazleton Etna Road, Southwest, and Dead End, Person Bird. Respond on 45 EMS.
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0: 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Medic 121, 501, Beecher Road, Cross Streets, Beecher Crossing North and East Downtown Road, Dark Star Avenue, ill person. Respond on Mech EMS 1.
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0: Medic 201, unknown emergency. Medic 201, 2460 Halley Lane Road Southeast, Cross Streets Thornwood Drive, Central Parkway West, and Canyon Road Southeast. Unknown emergency. Respond on 45 EMS.
1: Hey, unit 9, confirm copy. 9. 5. In the area of 2460, Halley Lane Road Southeast, reference to a younger male driver track brake. He appears to be in some type of distress. He's rolling around on the ground. See a white male in his shirt, dark blue short.
2: Nine copies now.
1: 22, Trevor. He appears to be advised that also is a medic en route.

0: She's under fire control.
1: Go ahead.
0: Do you know how far out law enforcement's going to be?
1: Dispatch, he's responding to Holly Lane. Just be advised, he was stepping out in front of a car. The caller is no longer in the area.
2: They're going to be right behind you, Chief. They're on Silver now. We have the patient on the line. We've lost contact with him. He's advising that he possibly had a syncopal episode.
0: Okay, you're clear. We'll get to the area. How we land on the station.
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1: 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Joshua is happy out of Hebron, Mayo 15.
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4: 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Factor 91 clear, I'm checked up.

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Medic 401, 162 Coors Boulevard, Cross Streets Dead End, and Coronado Drive, breathing problems. 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
0: Premise of the verbal 74 that occurred at Poff and Applewood. 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
1: 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Just asking us on Holly Lane, check out.
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2: 1526.
3: 10. 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

0: 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Cross Streets, North
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2: You're clear. I have negative contact from Concord East. 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

0: 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Passerby just said he was on the service road going to Concord East.
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Cross Streets, Refugee Road, Southwest, and Beaver Run Road, Southwest. 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

0: this address to?
1: That's again.
0: Just be advised, we have a 60 PB on Gale Road. It's going to be live wires in the roadway for our departments en route.
1: Yeah, probably when you're here,
0: 1558.

0: This is Hash Spice. If you want to. Just watch 551, Ryan, are you there? Just watch 451.
1: Yes.
0: I have a Jeremiah down on 19 for 551.
2: You're clear, I'm trying to get a hold of him.
1: You're clear, 311, you call me.
2: 551, you can transfer him.
1: I got it.
0: You're clear.

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1: Medic 1. 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

0: 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Okay.
1: Dispatcher 6397. Just call back in stating that female is there at this time.
2: I copy. I was heading that way.
3: Good.
4: Yeah.
3: Travis have raised 74 and GLN. Anything as well?
5: Here, Kurt.

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1: Roger.
2: What about the same jet line across the room? You contact the AC.
1: Engine 403, are you on the scene? Wires down across the room. I will notify AC.
3: All three different.
4: I got it.
5: Many ones in route.
1: Meg, one in route.

0: Fire Control, Medic 1, 85-year-old female with stomach pain. Her feet are also turning black. The Pro 2A did suspect a possible aortic aneurysm upon questioning.
1: Myself and 5 will be out at 213 Buena Vista, medical copies, 213 Buena Vista, 213 Buena Vista. It's going to be reference to that call off Gregory.
2: You're clear. You just want me to add to that card, sir.
1: Please, as well as the two tags that I ran earlier, you can just throw them on that card.
2: Clear.

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0: 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King Sam Mary 5714. See a white Chevy truck.
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1: 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After CHL, major LS 12.
2: King King George 1234. King King George 1234.
3: Mount Vernon Road northbound passing 21st. Zero 13 northbound passing 21st. So we have black Equinox, brand damage, DUI plates, speeding, passing people unsafe, colors no longer behind the vehicle, and the below.
1: You're very valid. Maybe I'll ask on this team.

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1: 13 in the library till 2015.
0: That's where you're clear. Have you checked up?
1: Good.
0: Clear. 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

0: 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Primary Henry 4639. Primary Henry 4639.
1: Canyon excavating out of Utica, 2022 Black and White, track made at the Deep Bay.
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0: Ma'am, I have Timothy Hess on 19 requesting to speak with you.
1: Advise him I'm unavailable at the moment, and I will call him here shortly.
0: You're clear.

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0: 2-5.
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0: Sam, are you good?
1: Victor Sam, 114458.
0: Crown 8, Norique Rep, 30-year-old male, North, filing negative 15.

0: Dispatch, any issue in first CPO with a Chad, over me.
1: That's to go.
0: Is there a CPO for Chad, over me?
2: Hey, for me, don't do well.
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0: I've been working out since driver B at 1077 Woodlawn Avenue. Somebody wants to try and attempt that. CPO.
1: A-firm, you have like Woodlawn Avenue?
0: A-firm, 1077 Woodlawn.

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1: I just want to make sure it was out of pickup.
2: Well, it can hit 461 and it's found near York. It's going to be a gray Ram truck on 67 of I, the passing vehicles on Zig Manor, and the Bola, 636.

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1: Hey, Monarch 1, you're released to you, sir. It's 515-73025.
0: Monarch 1, copy release number. We're getting pardoned from North Rand heading up to Tiffin. We have three souls, 2+30 on the fuel, 0+32 in route with a risk of 4.
1: Monarch 1, you got three souls, 230 fuel heading up to Tiffin with a risk of 4 at 1638.

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0: I'll be out with AEP on Gale Road for traffic control until they get the wires down.
1: 1640. Meister 830, check up.
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0: 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You can return to base.
1: Polo for Reckless. Eastbound on 37 at the 16. Black Chevy pickup. King Victor Paul 7275. Tailgating heavily. 1644.
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3: 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One splitting right room. Break. Okay. You can put on 62B.
2: Rescue 1. Injury from fall. Rescue 1. 43 State Street. Unit C. Cross Street, Mahalam Street, and Cambria Street. Injury from fall. Respond on 45 EMS.

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1: So they still don't have an answer if somebody's coming?
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1: Go ahead, are you back 97?
0: Yes, sir. We are 4 minutes out. Working for an LV breach.
1: This is a part. 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
2: 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Edible 1655.

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1: 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I don't need a fax to 10-4. 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
0: 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We'll be clear at 13.
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0: 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Respond on 45 EMS.
1: Action on 70 at the 134 eastbound. Walking on the shoulder, maroon shirt, black bag. That's all the information.

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0: 710 dispatch, temporary 7 out of Pennsylvania. Four four six two three seven four. Repeating 4462374.

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0: seconds. 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
1: 7-10-11-01. 7-10, guys. Victor Robert 816709. 816709. McGuire rent 11 hour 8 to 15.
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1: 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I'm flipping back around at 1379 to get back eastbound.
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1: Mays meets East Cajocton, King Robert Adam, 2723. 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The gray Chevy Impala.
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1: 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Union Victor 881990. Union Victor 881990.
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Be on Johnstown Utica Road, just west of Palmer Road, with a blue hatchback, no visible 7.

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0: Medic 52. 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Respond on 45 EMS.
1: Marietta, they're here. On a 2020 Black Mitsubishi, negative 56.
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2: 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Robert Sam, 722834.
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0: my voice. Yeah. I'll be out on 7 to 8:10 at dinner. 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
2: 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Okay. I'll be 35 west with 38 on my MDT.
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0: There is Longwell to Johnstown. All lights is 13. Camper, it's going to be valid negative 56. That individual is going to have a 15 out of Minnesota. It's going to be outside of pickup for freight is here.
1: Clear.

0: 365. So you got approximately 8 on Robert Jeffrey.
1: Standby, I have an ES on where I'm going to get you a DL here in a second.
0: Kind of located one. This is in Newark, Robert Jeffrey Jr., 46-year-old male. Mountain Valley, negative 15.
1: Negative 4, that's probably going to be at class 411-08.

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0: He said he's going to pull into that vacant lot and then he can talk.
1: You're clear. I'll be with him here in a minute. We're at that event.

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0: King Frank John, 9096, KFJ, 9096.
1: Pat returns that mail on the Silver Tails and Toyota truck, valid negative 56. He's also valid negative 15.
0: You're clear.

0: 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Check out.
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2: 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Respond on 45 EMS.

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1: 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Unknown emergency. Rescue 1. 397 Eddy Street. Cross Street, West Shield Street, and Nowell Street. Unknown emergency. Respond on 45 EMS.

0: 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Be a 19-year-old female. She tried to break into her own residence. 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I think she got break a bedroom window, not bleeding, no injuries.
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2: Yeah. Could you reopen the last clause while I'm putting it back on it, please?
0: Okay, thanks.

0: 913-905. Yes.
1: You want me to start towards that car, that call, or secure?
0: I'm 41. Give me a minute. I haven't looked at the ND tree.

0: Tag, South Brownies, Maple, Vanity Tag, Edward, Ida, Robert, Edward, 1, S is in Sam, H is in Henry.
1: 913, I'll take it.
2: Yeah, sir.
3: Yes, sir.

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1: What?
0: You're clear.
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1: Nine oh five to 9:10. 9:10, go ahead. I need you to go look for another 60 than the one I'm going for. It's gonna be a Hyundai hatchback 7 Henry Young Victor 6506. Henry Young Victor 6506. I've got someone here that was supervising this vehicle, ran up on a sidewalk in Northridge High School towards a bunch of young girls. Came towards Johnstown. He followed it, male got away, and went back towards Northridge High School. Let me see if you can make contact.
3: Nine-ten, I copy, break. Can you read 5-7?
1: Nine-ten, go ahead, I'll work on you.
3: 9-10-9-0-5. Can you read
1: 5-7? Negative. He showed me a picture of it, and I just left trying to go to this other 60.
2: Pay no white warning.
3: Okay, you're
2: stop sign.
3: I think you can clear this other 60 at Johnstown.
0: Yes, sir.
3: I don't see anything out front. I got staff standing out front. I'm going to contact real quick.
1: Copy. 905751. Show me en route to the one I just reported.
0: You're clear.
4: 75 dispatch.
0: 75.
4: Can you start 29 for possible overdose?
0: Affirm.

0: 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You have a unit that can do a possible area check of Northridge High School in case that individual's heading back that way.
1: Yes, sir.

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1: Go ahead.
0: Just correction on the notes here. He ran at the curb in the parking lot at Northridge High School. This individual chased him into Johnstown. He since had made a turn and went back towards the high school.
1: Pretty much sounds like her calls are related.
2: That's
1: not 75.
2: Sorry, hold on.
1: Can you advise if the mother on scene also needs a 29 or if it's just for the caller?
2: Possibly. We can't get inside the residence at this time to check on her.
1: You're clear.
3: Someone putting her off the 75.
1: You're clear.
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0: We're going to be out with Kingboy Frank 5620 in Wayne a lot. I don't know if you're still looking for this truck.
1: 1803.
2: 75,
1: is it? 75.
2: That's fine. I don't need to check them over there. I was with Elmer and tell the residents.
1: You're correct.

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1: 905,
0: go ahead. Would you like me to head up towards Northridge High School and check the area? I've got nothing all the way to our city limits.
1: Go ahead.
2: Go. 551 is special.
1: 551, go.
2: My name's Key. You can be down. 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
1: Yes, sir. 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
2: 7-10 dispatch. 7-11 matches, I don't need it.
1: You're fair. He's valid, near 15.
2: 7-10 dispatch, correction 11 by DS.
1: Yes, sir. That was the 11.
2: Union King 643939. Union King 643939.
1: Jared, game, I'm either 10, negative 15.
2: You're clear, thank you.

Texas, that's 96 check up. Hello, guys. Here's my thing, please.

0: some problem.
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0: I've got nothing here at the Northridge campus break.
1: Go ahead.
0: The individual that reported to me is actually here. He's in a white F-250. But he'd like a 5047. One of the girls was his daughter. Asked if he could send a unit up here to Northridge, he would wait.
1: Anytime, unit 72's en route.
0: Copy.

0: 38. Did you advise the last number was a 2?
1: Negative is 19, Edward 35, 997.
0: Bobby Callan out of Johnstown, White Island 4, truck valid, negative 56, expired CCL.
1: 7-11 match, break for another.
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0: 391, clear on check up.

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1: Yes.
0: My witness, same vehicle.
1: You're clear.

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1: 905.
0: I believe I was in reference to our 60 on Coshocton here, and the one that your unit's taking a 47 on at Northridge High School. That vehicle hit on Flock near Thornwood Crossing approximately 5 minutes ago, right?
1: Go ahead.
0: We don't have any charges on him in Johnstown. However, if you could put a bolo out, and if anyone runs across that vehicle, to check on that individual, they... Individuals at Northridge, probably he was sweating profusely, appeared to be on something and was in distress.

0: 7-5 dispatch.
1: Go ahead.
0: I'll be following the squad LMH for pink slip.
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1: Go ahead.
0: Henry Young Victor 6506. Henry Young Victor 0566. Correction. 6506. Break.
1: Go ahead.
0: Can you contact the jurisdiction at 43 of the RO? Have them do an 84 check on him.
1: Block this to his name, 15 eastbound from 668. East side of the county.
0: You're clear.

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Okay.

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0: 6 has a flat. Got 8 in route. He's off on the left shoulder. I'm going to stand by.
1: Okay.

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Medic 541, engine 2, chief 200, Mount Vernon Road, cross of North 21st Street, vehicle accident. Respond on 45 Ops 5.

0: 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Respond on 45 Ops 4.
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2: 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Respond on 45 EMS.
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2: I'm going to be out with 68.
1: Here, clear. 1993. 538. First 7 comes back to Robert Davis the second. 2009 Toyota. Tags are valid. Negative 56. 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

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Injured person. Respond on 45 EMS.

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0: If caller confirmed his information, I just spoke to an employee. There's no emergency. You're in clear out business. 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
2: You're clear. 1914.

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0: 40 units allowed to 310. It's going to be unknown how many vehicles. Caller's advising one male that was under a vehicle. Now he's out from under the vehicle. 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
1: Okay, all right.
0: Unknown how he was. 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
1: Six, two.

0: 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Two, no.
1: Here, sir.

0: 551 is about near the nose, please.
1: 551, they're advising that the vehicle is occupied by four. 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
0: Clear, thank you.
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0: Five 541 dispatch, Ohio 11, break.
2: Go ahead.
0: William Adams, 097014. William Adams, 097014.
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0: When I gave you that 10-7, it's going to be the Hitzkid vehicle. We had Cherry Valley Road, I believe, 1800 block, maybe 1855, the apartment next to that.
1: Yeah, clear.

0: 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John Frank King, 8304 JFK 8304.
1: That comes back to a Cheryl Overby, 2008 Mercury. Tags are valid, negative 56.
0: You're clear, negative hold.

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1: 3751.
2: Go ahead.
1: I can head to Stewart Road with 75.
2: You're clear. That's going to be in reference to our bullet earlier. The subject's possibly on 70s. He ramped a curb at Northridge.
1: You're clear.
2: I-41, check it.
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3: 802, all units, check repeat, thank you.
2: 1930.
3: 38-3.
1: Go ahead.
3: Are you available for a 19 to reference that now?
1: Stay firm.
3: I apologize. Can you cancel port keys? It should be MNP since I canceled that P for the last call.
4: That's too simple.
1: You're clear.
4: Hearing myself be a lot closer to the Stewart Road call. You can put us in route and disregard the further units.
2: You're clear.
1: Search word at target 36. Subjects just left. 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Vehicle left toward Harbor Freight.
5: Clear. What's the vehicle description?
1: 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S3, 751, all disregard, Stewart.
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1: $4,000.
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1: Worth of golf clubs. Go ahead.
5: From the notes, this male is continuing to drive through yard. 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
1: Hey, firm.
2: S2S3, just be advised. We also advise MPD.
1: 7 is King Frank X-ray 9641. Your 2004, correction, 2024 Toyota four-door white to Haney Muhammad out of Columbus.
6: 6-1 on the area.
1: That car was on flock 6 minutes ago at Terry Lane southbound.
6: 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Can you show me out at that other code 4?
2: I think there's advice.
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0: 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What's the vehicle description?
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1: Yeah, clear.

0: 7-10, that's not 62. Seven ten. Go ahead.
1: Okay, parking lot with King Nora Charles 3913. King Nora Charles 3913 on a blue Durango.
0: You guys, King Nora Charles 3913.
1: Paper.
0: I'm here.
2: That's not 456. TC is requesting a 10 in reference to a pursuit break. It's going to be a theft from Dick's Sporting Goods. They're going to be southbound on Hebron Road, passing J's. Southbound on Hebron Road, passing J's. Speeds at 91. Silver Camry, signal 7. King Frank X-Ray, 9641. KFX, 9641.
3: Okay. 541 dispatch. I'll have a 11 Ohio break.
0: Got your LA.

0: 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Tags expired. Correction, are valid. Negative 56.
1: Yeah, 624 zone.

0: 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Keith's coming around. He's going to go the wrong way on 70.
1: Code 4, wrong way on 70.
2: This is. That's not trying. It's 9 traffic, 9 traffic, 1940.
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0: They're asking for more units. I believe they've stopped. There's a 31 that came up on Firecat. I'm not sure if it's them or not. But it is the suspect vehicle that 31, if you want to start that way.
1: Okay. Pursuit on I-70 going the wrong direction. You're going to be going right past it.
2: Okay, we can pull over if we're not going to stop.

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Medic 601. Rescue 406. Engine 402. Battalion 401. Vehicle accident. Medic 406. Medic 601. Rescue 406. Engine 402. Battalion 401. Ramp I-70, westbound 2, State Route 79, cross of Hebron Road Southeast, vehicle accident. Respond on 45 Ops 4.

0: 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Scene is not secure.
1: 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Medic 5, Sharon Brook, 920, Sharon Valley Road, Unit 518, Cross Streets, Sharon View Drive, and LaFever Boulevard, Evans Boulevard. Abdominal pain. Respond on 45 EMS.
2: Control 1, male detained. Is in back quarter 9.
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0: 4. Two to Payne, car clear.
1: Two to Payne, car clear, 1945.
0: Go ahead.
2: Be advised, they hit two other stores in Ohio today. They probably have more product in their car.
0: Right.
3: He just heard Heath's radios. I guess these are theft suspects. They said $5,000. Not sure if it's locally, but confirm they've hit two other stores in the state today. Just heard that on the radios.
4: Medic 601, fire control.
2: Medic 601.
4: Medic 601 is staging at the restaurant.
2: Next, we're going to DJ. That's a rest stop.

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1: Here, Claire, it looks like there's several staging. We'll give them a call.
2: Yeah, we are on the westbound off-ramp.
1: 70 westbound and 79. Ramp, scene is secure.
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1: Good.
2: Right. One
3: both
2: is,
3: are wanting to be seen.
2: Right. They're secure. They're requesting medics. EMS is in router in staging, but they should be on scene shortly. Again, they're secured.
1: Both males are wanting to be checked out by EMS.
2: Two males.
1: There should be 229 on scene. Thank you, ma'am.
4: Control, Levy and Ralph, take the boarding good.

0: 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Respond on 45 EMS.
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1: 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You
0: can clear 99, bro. This is Sinai, traffic clear 1951.
2: Dispatch, over name and DOB break.
0: 541, one moment. Dispatch 32, are you 51?
3: Go ahead.
0: Located MRMR, 27 Air Mount of Columbus, OLN suspended non-compliance. There's going to be a felony 15 out of Franklin County Sheriff's Office for failure to appear on a larceny charge. It's going to be 18 counts, no bond break.
3: Good.
0: Also going to have a felony out of Montgomery County Sheriff's Office for failure to appear on larceny. That one's also within pickup, no bond.
3: Yeah.
0: 531, go ahead with yours.
2: First name will be spelled Adam, Boy, David, Ocean, Union, Lincoln, Adam, Young, Edward. Last name spelled Sam, Ocean, William, 91509.

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0: dispatches en route to East Main Street just to advise the male subject's going to be parked on the east side of the parking lot. He's refusing to get out of his vehicle.
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1: Okay. Investigating.
2: 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He should be meeting up with you.
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1: About 5 minutes.
2: You're clear. I'm going to be behind him if you can try and nose in and block him in. He's stopped in the middle of the parking lot.
1: You're good.

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1: Louis Montes, out of West Round, Black 713, Hyundai Valley, negative 56.
2: Control.
3: 541 dispatch.
1: 541 standby.
2: Gila County, no, they had a deputy en route to hospital to meet with the squad. He can disregard. This gentleman has refused now.
1: Clear.
4: Victor, go ahead.
0: Go ahead.
4: Heath Cruiser 9, going to be the tip unit.
5: Want me to nose up there and walk it in.

0: Texas, I-2's on 2-5, check in.
1: Alright. Hey, that's our thing, y'all. We're just trying to talk to him now.
0: Here's
2: that. You're clear.
3: I'm sure I'm going to flow drunk.

0: who's this? Have a connector.
1: That returns to a Lewis Contos.
0: You're clear. That's who we're out with.
1: Contact.
0: I believe it comes out of Westerville. Contact them, see if they've had any recent dealings with them in the past 24.
1: You're clear, break.
0: Good.
1: We received a 19 earlier from Knox County advising they were out with that individual around 1700 today.
0: You're clear. Did they say why they dealt with him?
1: They advised they just marked out with him as a 6060A because he was not making sense at the time.
0: You re-advise it, right?
1: They advised that they just marked out with him as a 6060A because he was not making any sense at the time.
0: Okay, you're clear.
2: Good. On our previous call with that male, he was reported to be a previous 70s abuser.
0: You're clear.